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Well, I'm the professor, and all I can tell you is while you're still sleeping, the saints are still weeping, 'cause things you call dead haven't yet had the chance to be born.

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1: Scoot up! Back in the house. Yeah. Get off your shirts and wait for further instructions. Starting the microphone business, I've got one message for the next decade. Move!

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P11. Dance. Get on the-

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This is where I heal my hurts. For tonight, God is a DJ.

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We put some energy into this place. I want to ask you something.